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Now, we're going to surprise some blue-collar workers with a night out, including dinner on us, tickets to see Tanya Tucker at the Hard Rock on November 11th. 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

Oklahoma's own Garth Brooks, Big Country 99.5 KVOO. It's Johnny. How about Garth Brooks' significant other for you? Trish Yearwood, and this is Walk Away Joe on KVOO.

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1: Born today in 1938 in Arkansas was Alan Reynolds. He's a producer best known for producing virtually every album by Garth Brooks. Plus, Crystal Gayle's Don't It Make My Brown Eyes Blue. 1958, Don Gibson scored his second number one with Blue Blue Day, and it remained on the country charts for 6 months. Born in 1961 in California was Canadian music video and film director Steve Goldman. He directed Faith Hill's This Kiss, which took the top prize with the CMA and the ACM Awards. 1973, Conway Twitty and Loretta Lynn were number one on the Billboard Country chart with Louisiana Woman, Mississippi Man. 1977, Waylon Jennings was number one in the U.S. album charts with Old Waylon. 1989, Regal, Minnesota had the honor of being the smallest place Johnny Cash had ever played. The farm town, consisting of two bars, a church, and a baseball field, only had a population of around 45, although a crowd approaching 5,000 people showed up from out of town. 2003, Alan Jackson and Jimmy Buffett were number one on the Billboard Country singles chart with 5 o'clock Somewhere, and has spent a total of 8 weeks at the top. And in 2012, Wynonna Judd's husband, Scott Cactus Moser, who played drums in both her road band and Highway 101, was involved in a motorcycle crash which resulted in the amputation of a leg. I'm Johnny with your Big Country 99.5 KVOO Country Music Minute.
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1: 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Sandy, Eugene, and Sunny. 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
1: Good morning. 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
3: Extremely hot day underway. Temperatures will be near 100 by lunchtime with highs to about 106. Edenex values will be 110 and higher. We might see some scattered showers and storms later today and into tonight. A few of those storms could be strong. Rain chances will linger into tomorrow morning, and the summer heat continues on. From the Bob Mills Weather Center, I'm News on 6 Meteorologist Stacia Knight.
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6: Excellent driving conditions so far this morning. Traffic's moving right along without a problem at all. No accident stalls or delays to get in the way of your commute so far. I'm Randy Fuller with Oklahoma's Own Traffic.
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12: Traffic is moving.

0: Moving along at a pretty good pace through Owosso right now, southbound on 169. From that point to 244 on to Route 66, 11th Street, it's all clear. Do expect delays northbound on 75 at 96. I'm Randy Fuller with Oklahoma's Own Traffic.
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0: Yeah, we got you a chance to win a pair of tickets to see Tim McGraw in concert at the Walmart Amphitheater in Rogers, Arkansas. That's coming up on Saturday, September the 12th. When you listen to Tanner this afternoon at 3:15. Yeah, that's going to be a fun concert. Tim McGraw at the Walmart Amphitheater in Rogers, Arkansas. 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
2: Extremely hot day underway. Temperatures will be near 100 by lunchtime with highs to about 106. Heat index values will be 110 and higher. We might see some scattered showers and storms later today and into tonight. A few of those storms could be strong. Rain chances will linger into tomorrow morning and the summer heat continues on. From the Bob Mills Weather Center, I'm News on 6 Meteorologist Station 9.
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10: Big Country traffic from the Mullen Plumbing Traffic Center.
11: Southbound on 169 gets a little busy after 31st Street leading into the BA. Westbound BA 145th to I-44 looks good briefly in the exit lane. I'm Randy Fuller with Oklahoma's Own Traffic.
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this old cowboy. And I can tell you never had one for your own. Oh, you never been around one. Now you're thinking that you found one. Well, it might be kind of fun to take him home.

0: Nice little groove there for your Wednesday morning from Billy Currington. Must be doing something right. Yeah, Big Country, 99.5 KVOO. Hoot happenings this weekend. Don't forget, you've got the Muskogee Hot Air Balloon Festival going on this Friday and Saturday at the Hatbox Event Park in Muskogee. 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

He said, I tried it all when I was young and in my natural prime. 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
2: Northbound on 75, slow-moving traffic starts immediately after Glenpool. About 15 minutes of heavy conditions extend to the roadwork at 96. Westbound on the BA, there is some crowding in the exit lane at I-44 and a brief delay. I'm Randy Fuller with Oklahoma's own traffic.
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11: Extremely hot day underway. Temperatures will be near 100 by lunchtime with highs to about 106. Heat index values will be 110 and higher. We might see some scattered showers and storms later today and into tonight. A few of those storms could be strong. Rain chances will linger into tomorrow morning and the summer heat continues on. From the Bob Mills Weather Center, I'm News on 6 Meteorologist Station Knight.
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There's Trace Atkins and KBOO, Big Country 99.5. I'm KC, and it is almost time, 2 days until Tunes and Spoons 2. The second annual Tunes and Spoons Chili Cook-Off in Claremore. Incredible performance. Lone Star Friday night and Gretchen Wilson on Saturday night. These guys played it last year, the inaugural Tunes and Spoons. It's Diamond Rio now, KBOO.

0: Kenny Chesney, KVOO. I'm the other KC, the unofficial mayor of Bristow. Thanks for listening to KVOO. It's great. Tanner asked a question on Facebook, and it's just blown up with how many comments so far? 294 comments. I love it so much. He asked, what keeps you listening to Big Country 99.5 KVOO? And just the stories that people are posting about growing up listening to KVOO, somebody listening for 63 years. I love this one person said, I love to listen with my mama because we know all the words to the songs. The music and the Hoot Owl. Tanner is a great DJ. Hoot Owl, Tanner, KC, AB, Johnny, everybody. You feel like family. Brings me back to Oklahoma every time I listen. I mean, there's some great, great comments. Go comment if you haven't. Or look at the rest of the KVOO family's comments and read them. It's an honor to be part of this family here on KVOO. And thank you so much for listening and those lovely comments on Facebook. Tracy Lawrence, George Strait, Glenn Campbell, the Judds coming up too.
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0: Alabama, KVOO, Big Country 99.5. I'm Casey. I've got a quick dumb criminal story for you. So be careful what you post on social media, right? There's a moral at the beginning of this story. So this is a 19-year-old student at Indiana University. He was arrested Sunday because he posted online that he was going to bomb the Applebee's. Once it was posted on Instagram, it was flagged by Meta, reported to the FBI. They contacted local authorities, evacuated the restaurant, closed the Applebee's for the night. They searched the place for a bomb. They tracked him down, and Jackson is his name, 19-year-old Jackson Hahn, was then arrested. And he said, yeah, I'm sorry. I was just hungry and tired and upset that my food was taking so long. Stupid post, and I wasn't really serious about it. But the FBI, they don't go, okay. No, he's facing a count of felony intimidation, which could carry up to nearly 3 years in prison. Yikes. Faith Hill, Earl Thomas Conley, and George Strait coming up.
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0: Don Williams on KVOO, Big Country 99.5. So, all right, I'm going to click on this. I thought you'd find this interesting. The list of the world's most attractive cities. All right, it's got the top 10 here, but there is up to 150, so we'll check that in a second. Let's do the top five and see if any Oklahoma cities are in there. Number five, Paris, France. Number four, Seoul, South Korea. Number three, New York City, New York. Number two, Kyoto, Japan. And number one, Bristow, Oklahoma. Oh, wait, no. Osaka, Japan. I've never been to Japan. Have you ever been to Japan? I hear it's pretty awesome. I mean, they're ranking these cities based on things like visitor satisfaction and food, hospitality, nightlife, scenery. And I'm looking at the full list. Nothing in Oklahoma made it in the top 150. Dallas is close. That's 23. I guess we'll have to drive down to Dallas since it's so dang attractive. Trish Yearwood, Blake Shelton, Larry Gatlin, and his brothers coming up too with all the gold in California.
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Oklahoma's own KVOO signed on the air in 1926, celebrating 100 years of the voice of Oklahoma. 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

quick, I've got to wish a very happy birthday to our pal AB. You know, she's on every weekend. She hosts the 90s Country Club every Saturday night. She's on Sunday afternoon and out and about at just about all of our events. She is incredible. Celebrating her birthday today. I know she appreciates some good country music and some fiddle, like in this song from Alabama.

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Does this sound familiar? A little blast from the past right there. So happy birthday to all those folks.

0: That's Oklahoma's own Toby Keith on Big Country 99.5 KVOO. Well, if you're heading out to Tunes and Spoons this weekend in Claremore, I'm going to play a song that'll certainly get you excited for that after Conway Twitty. This is KVOO.
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0: Gretchen Wilson right there. It's Redneck Woman on Big Country 99.5 KVOO. Well, thank you so much for hanging out today. I'm Tanner. Of course, she is going to be in Claremore this weekend, playing Saturday night at Tunes and Spoons. She's there Saturday. Lone Star's there the night before on Friday. It's going to be a great time. And both of those shows are free as well. We're actually going to be out there Saturday night bringing on Gretchen Wilson. So if you see us, make sure you stop by and say hello. Here in a little bit, I'm going to play Lone Star. And we're also going to hear from Alan Jackson and Randy Travis. So hang on.
1: 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It's our 100 years, 100 beers giveaway. And you can score some ice cold Coors Light in honor of a century of KVOO. We've been the soundtrack to Oklahoma for 100 years. And

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5: 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You're looking at about 20 minutes of drive time, including all signal light delays in between the Creek Turnpike and the Harmony Bridge. Eastbound on I-44, be ready for a roadwork slowdown on your way to Catoosa. I'm Randy Fuller with Oklahoma's Own Traffic.
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0: Real quick, I've got to say hello to Eli Ware, one of our listeners. I appreciate you having us on this afternoon, Eli. Here's John Conley.
1: As the maid poured wine and we prepared to dine, I knew I

I miss the point. I miss the signs. So if she's gone, the fault is mine.

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